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8: Northeast Georgia weather. Jeff Eno with the Weather Channel. Mostly clear, dropping back to 66 degrees. Right at 60 in the mountains. Also mostly clear skies. Now as we get into Monday, we are mostly sunny. Afternoon high heads up to around 91 degrees. Looks like we will see mid-80s in the mountains. And then more sunshine Tuesday.

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0: 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With Macklemore, Lucas Graham, and Aaron Rowe. 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
15: Jeff Eno with the Weather Channel. Mostly clear, dropping back to 66 degrees, right at 60 in the mountains. Also mostly clear skies. Now as we get into Monday, we are mostly sunny. Afternoon high heads up to around 91 degrees. Looks like we will see mid-80s in the mountains and then more sunshine Tuesday.

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17: Jeff Eno with the Weather Channel. Mostly clear, dropping back to 66 degrees, right at 60 in the mountains. Also mostly clear skies. Now as we get into Monday, we are mostly sunny. Afternoon high heads up to around 91 degrees. Looks like we will see mid-80s in the mountains and then more sunshine Tuesday.

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8: Jeff Eno with the Weather Channel, mostly clear, dropping back to 66 degrees, right at 60 in the mountains, also mostly clear skies. Now, as we get into Monday, we are mostly sunny. Afternoon high heads up to around 91 degrees. Looks like we will see mid-80s in the mountains, and then more sunshine Tuesday.

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10: Jeff Eno with the Weather Channel. Mostly clear, dropping back to 66 degrees, right at 60 in the mountains. Also mostly clear skies. Now as we get into Monday, we are mostly sunny. Afternoon high heads up to around 91 degrees. Looks like we will see mid-80s in the mountains, and then more sunshine Tuesday.

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6: Northeast Georgia weather.
7: Jeff Eno with the Weather Channel. Mostly clear, dropping back to 66 degrees. Right at 60 in the mountains. Also mostly clear skies. Now, as we get into Monday, we are mostly sunny. Afternoon high heads up to around 91 degrees. Looks like we will see mid-80s in the mountains, and then more sunshine Tuesday.

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11: Jeff Eno with the Weather Channel. Mostly clear, dropping back to 66 degrees, right at 60 in the mountains. Also mostly clear skies. Now as we get into Monday, we are mostly sunny. Afternoon high heads up to around 91 degrees. Looks like we will see mid-80s in the mountains and then more sunshine Tuesday.

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9: Jeff Eno with the Weather Channel. Mostly clear, dropping back to 66 degrees, right at 60 in the mountains. Also mostly clear skies. Now as we get into Monday, we are mostly sunny. Afternoon high heads up to around 91 degrees. Looks like we will see mid-80s in the mountains and then more sunshine Tuesday.

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6: Jeff Eno with the Weather Channel. Mostly clear, dropping back to 66 degrees, right at 60 in the mountains. Also mostly clear skies. Now as we get into Monday, we are mostly sunny. Afternoon high heads up to around 91 degrees. Looks like we will see mid-80s in the mountains, and then more sunshine Tuesday.

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0: What's the number, and is there a number when the flight attendant gets on the PA system and offers an amount to get off the flight because it's overbooked? When do you actually deplane? That's coming up next.

0: 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Every family has one, right? The stubborn person that refuses to go to the doctor.
1: Oh, yeah.
0: But can you convince them otherwise? And do you have a right to if you're married to them? You're going to get the whole story. Then you'll decide who's right. Couples Court is coming up next.

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2: Northeast Georgia weather.
3: I'm meteorologist Ray Stidjik with the Weather Channel. They'll have a dry start. There'll be a little cloud around at times this morning and into the afternoon. Otherwise, sunshine coming through about 92 later. Tonight, clear in the mid-60s.
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0: Did you get your number two pencils yet?
1: Mm.
0: I feel like number two pencils, their time is dwindling.
1: Really?
0: Yeah.
1: I mean, you've been out of school how many years at this point? They're still making them. They're still making you pick them up. I wouldn't say that.
0: I have to go pay insurance on my third grader's Chromebook right now that they give at the school.
1: But the pencils are still on the list.
0: Are they
1: not?
0: Yes,
1: right.
0: They still have to get those number two pencils.
1: That's
0: but for
1: saying.
0: How long, Ticonderoga?
1: It's none of your business. Just keep buying them when they tell you to get them.
0: Yes, but you know, you always hear about the term number two pencil. Do you really know why? That's coming up next.

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2: Past week, there's been a lot of talk about postpartum depression stemming from Hayden Panettiere's passing and postpartum psychosis with the Lindsay Clancy trial, which seems like everybody's been talking about lately.
0: Yeah, it's the story that you can't get away from.
2: 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But coming up next, Dr. Katrina Fury. She's going to shed more light on what went wrong in the Clancy case and what doctors and experts are doing to help women just like her. It's coming up.

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1: Imagine your brother embezzling $12 million from you. 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But
2: yeah, that's for sure.
1: Right. That's exactly what happened to one famous comedian, and he's talking all about it in a documentary. But wait until you hear where his brother was hiding the cash.

0: 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Do you think we should pay kids to go to school?
1: No.
0: If you've listened to this show with any regularity, one of the things I am very proud of is my perfect attendance record. Not only when I was a student, but now as a valuable member of society. But what if perfect attendance actually paid you cash? That's what one school district is trying. It's coming.

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7: On the Interloop 10, speeds in the teens at Old Hull Road. And on 129 North, speeds in the 20s at New Salem Church Road. Lastly, on 316 West, speeds in the teens at Winder Highway. And this is Tierra Drake with Magic 102.1 Traffic.
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10: Northeast Georgia weather.
11: I'm meteorologist Ray Stigick with the Weather Channel. They'll have a dry start. There'll be a little cloud around at times this morning and into the afternoon. Otherwise, sunshine coming through about 92 later. Tonight, clear in the mid-60s.
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1: Think about what you were most obsessed with in middle school. Did that define you now that you're as an adult? Do you hold on to that obsession? Because that's what they say. They say the obsessions that start in your middle school years, between the ages of like 10 and 14, define you for the rest of your life.
2: I can see the truth in that when it comes to music. Maybe a little bit of your sense of fashion back then or your attitude. Other than that, I think you probably grow up, but
0: 1-800-330-9999. What were you obsessed with in middle school? Are you still obsessed with it?
3: Everything about Smokey and the Bandit, Burt Reynolds, country music.
2: You are dating yourself slightly there. Now, listen, I love Smokey and the Bandit. Terrible movies, but beautiful car and Sally Field. She's just wonderful.
3: Oh, yeah. Love that movie. Could have watched it every day when I was that age. Still love country music and still obsessed with driving fast for Mitzi too.
2: All right. Well, keep the rubber on the road. All right. Have a great
0: day.
2: Cindy.
3: All right.
0: Lacey wrote on our Facebook page, scented erasers. Remember?
2: Like, I do remember scented erasers. They had the ones like the fruit. Thing. Remember that?
0: Yes.
2: Yeah.
0: Yeah. Keith, what were you obsessed with in middle school?
4: I was obsessed with playing table football. You know, you fold up the little triangle football, slide it back and forth, see who can make it to the edge. That's what I was obsessed with in middle school.
2: Yeah. Some guys were really good at that, man.
0: I was really good at it.
4: Four rows over. I'm good for a field goal all day. Four rows over.
0: Yeah.
2: I would pay to see somebody do that right now. Like, I would be like, wait a minute, dude.
0: Give me a dollar bill. I can do it right now. Give me a dollar bill.
2: I'll give you a dollar bill. I don't have a dollar bill.
0: Give me a $20 bill.
2: I don't have any dollars on me right now.
0: What kind of grown man are you?
2: I will Venmo you right now if you can hit right now from over there.
0: Watch me. Let me get money out of my wallet.
2: Hold on.
0: I'm an adult. All right. I have money. I'm going to fold it. I'm going to show you how to do a field goal.
2: I will give you $5 if you can hit a field goal from right there.
0: Hold on. I got to
4: get it. Let's see.
2: Okay. All right. Calm down. Okay, let's see how good she actually is.
4: Sound like she knew what she's doing.
2: Well, she, you know, listen, we're a couple of junk talkers. That's what we do for a living. Mm-hmm. Quick to say things with conviction. I will be unbelievably impressed.
0: Ready?
2: Go.
0: 1, 2, 3. Oh, hold on. It hit my computer.
2: She hit her computer screen. It came right back at her.
0: Hold on. It hit my computer
2: screen. I got to tell you, though, I was surprised with the thrust that you hit it.
0: Yeah, I told you. I'm really good at this. Ready? One, two, three. Oh, I hit the computer again.
2: I mean, see, this is the thing. Is if this was the Super Bowl, you don't get to keep shooting. I'm going to give you one more.
4: Flat on the plate.
0: Yeah. We have to get back to work. Hold on.
2: Ready? Set.
0: Oh, I missed.
2: No.
0: I hit Raven's computer.
2: I do believe that you were good at one time, though.
0: I was very good.
2: That you need some, you know, practice or whatever.
0: Give me my dollar back. Diana, how about you? What were you obsessed with in middle school?
5: Okay, do you remember Pogs?
0: Yeah.
5: Does anyone remember Pogs?
0: Yes.
2: What is Pogs?
5: You, like, had almost, like, cardboard circles. It had, like, different designs, and you had the slammer, and you would, like, play your friends, and there was, like, a cage you could go, and people had cases. Pogs were, like, the thing to do. I hope
0: like
5: people remember that.
0: Pokemon card.
2: That's after me. That's
5: basically,
2: after me.
5: Yeah.
2: After my time.
0: I was into those, too. I remember.
2: Oliver, how about you? You think back to middle school, you were obsessed with what?
6: In middle school, I was obsessed with magicians, Street Magic, David Blaine, Chris Angel, Mind Freak, all of that.
2: Somebody pat that kid down.
0: No, that kid is fun. There's somebody on our Facebook page. You should go to our Facebook page at Anna and Raven, where he's constantly posting, and he's a magician. So he always talks about his magic stuff, and it's always fascinating to me because no matter what the topic is, he somehow relates it to magic.
2: Yeah.
6: Oh, nice.
2: Is it though?
0: Drinking and driving will change your whole world. 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
36: On the Interloop 10, speeds in the teens at Old Hole Road. And on 129 North, speeds in the 20s at New Salem Church Road. Lastly, on 316 West, speeds in the teens at Winder Highway. And this is Tierra Drake with Magic 1021 traffic.
37: Northeast Georgia weather.
38: I'm meteorologist Ray Stigick with the Weather Channel. They'll have a dry start. There'll be a little cloud around at times this morning and into the afternoon. Otherwise, sunshine coming through about 92 later. Tonight, clear in the mid-60s.

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1: You blanked, and here you go. Monday has arrived.
0: It's crazy. It was just like that, too.
1: Yeah, of course it was. That's how all the weekends are. They fly by. But how was your weekend? Were you mad? Were you sad? Were you glad? What happened? 1-800-330-9999. I saw something that I never thought I would ever see again.
0: Really?
1: Yeah, it was crazy. It's coming up.

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1: Were you mad, sad, or glad this weekend? Were you mad, sad, or glad this weekend?
2: Mad, sad, glad, which one were you this weekend? You could always call or text 1-800-330-9999. Raven, producer Sophia, producer Justin, I was glad this weekend. I went to go see the Odyssey.
3: Yeah.
0: Right. What did you think?
2: So, there was lots of parts of it that I was confused. And I was like, I'll ask Justin on Monday. Okay. What's up with Helen? The whole thing. But it was a sold out 2:30 in the afternoon show. 219 seats in the theater. I looked it up. I could not believe it. Now, if you missed it, The Odyssey last week became the highest grossing R-rated movie of all time. So I said to my husband, we got to go see it. Mm. Everybody's going to see it.
0: Yeah, it's not something you want to wait till it's on in your living room.
2: It's definitely not. Very long. You could easily have carved out a half hour out of that movie.
0: Is that right?
2: But otherwise, I really enjoyed it. And the last time my husband and I went to go see a movie by ourselves together, without the kids, 17 years ago, Avatar.
0: Wow.
2: Can you even imagine?
0: Another big film.
2: Yeah, that was the last
0: time. Biggest film of all time,
2: right.
0: Really.
2: I think the biggest films of all time in movie theater.
0: I guess so.
4: The one before that was Titanic.
0: You should have seen Justin's face when you said you could have easily carved out a half hour of that movie. He flinched.
4: I wanted them to put an extra hour into the
0: That's
4: movie.
0: What I'm saying.
2: Ridiculous. It was so long.
0: Yeah.
2: And I held his hand the entire 3 hours, my husband.
0: I mean, how do you eat popcorn then? What's going on with that?
2: He held one hand and then he ate popcorn with the other.
0: My gosh.
2: Yes. Mad, sad, or glad? What were you, Raven?
0: You know what? I was glad. We got a lot of stuff done. It's like last minute details at this point. My son's getting married in 11 days. I just can't even believe that I'm saying that out loud and it's that close at this point. I mean, we started this thing 18 months ago and, it seemed like it was never going to be here. And now it's like, oh my God, we're going to be doing all sorts of stuff. The rehearsal is in 9 days or 8 days from now at this point. So it's just, it's going to be crazy. I'm glad that
2: things
0: are getting done.
2: Did you write your speech yet?
0: I'm not giving a speech. I wrote the ceremony.
2: The ceremony.
0: Yeah.
2: Do you write it?
0: Yeah, I just have to practice it all the time now at this point. But I wrote it.
2: Okay, good.
0: Yeah. And it's very simple and it's straightforward. They don't want, an hour or anything like that. They're like, they're going to be done in 5 minutes.
2: Right, but I know you. Sophia, mad, sad, or glad this weekend?
5: I am mad, sad, distraught, at my own words.
0: Really?
5: If you're wondering why, it's because not once, but twice did I get a text that I was off the wait list for Harry Styles tickets, which in theory, amazing, right? So happy. You have 1 hour to accept and pay for these tickets. And I missed it both times.
0: Oh my gosh.
2: Yeah. Why, Sophia?
5: I didn't even know that I could go an hour without my phone, and I somehow missed it both times.
0: Oh my gosh.
2: Oh, that is awful.
0: Terrible. Right.
5: So bad.
0: Terrible.
4: Third time's the charm?
5: Hopefully.
2: You'll get them. You'll figure it out.
0: Mad, sad, or glad?
4: A little mad at myself. I had a shaving incident. I'm so unaccustomed to having this mustache that when I'm trying to groom it, I continually make mistakes because I'm not used to it.
2: I take
4: a spot off here.
0: Yeah.
4: I take a spot off over here. I cut myself in places that I've never cut myself before.
0: Mine's terrible.
4: It's frustrating for me. And it was just a little aggravating. But, if that's the worst of my weekend, then so be it.
2: Yeah, if you missed it, Raven and producer Justin are having a competition of who could grow the best Ted Lasso mustache. Tomorrow is the last day.
0: Is it tomorrow? I wish it was today, man.
2: Tomorrow.
0: I'm tired of this thing.
2: You guys look ridiculous. Both of you look absolutely... Raven looks like a dirty mall cop. And Justin looks like Hulk Hogan circa 1994.
0: I'm ready to get rid of this thing, man.
2: Yeah, well, tomorrow's the last day, and then you guys get to vote who grew the better mustache. All right, you can always call or text 1-800-330-9999. Mad, sad, or glad this weekend?
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14: weather. I'm meteorologist Ray Stigick with the Weather Channel. They'll have a dry start. There'll be a little cloud around at times this morning and into the afternoon. Otherwise, sunshine coming through about 92 later. Tonight, clear in the mid

0: when I had them. I certainly don't want any harm coming to any creature. Mm-hmm. I mean, I probably would pay in some ways, though. I mean, that's almost like admitting guilt. I don't...
1: I mean, it's not your fault. Yeah. Is the cat an outdoor cat?
0: I mean, what do you... It's none of our business. The cat was outdoor then when he was underneath your car.
2: Exactly. And it wasn't intentional, obviously. But it's not about intent, right?
1: Yeah. Legally, can you sue someone?
0: I mean, you can sue somebody for anything in America.
1: Yeah, that runs over your
2: cat? Yeah, America? Are you kidding me?
0: I mean, of course you can.
2: It's, absolutely.
1: Can I sue someone who kills or injures my pet? The short answer is yes. But like,
2: yes.
0: I mean, but do you pay them or you don't? What's the alternative? Is that you just ignore them?
1: One last question. Was the cat on your property when you ran over it? Because you said you were backing out of your driveway.
2: Well, yeah. How else did they get there?
1: 6 months later, it's a cash grab. Fred's right.
0: Well, great. I mean, that doesn't solve anything. We still have to vote. 1-800-330-9999. Are you paying your neighbor over the loss of their cat?
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18: On 129 South, speeds in the single digits from Chestnut Street to Terrace Street. And on 316 East, speeds in the 20s at McCarty Road. Lastly, on 78 West, speeds in the teens from Foundry Street to College Avenue. And this is Tierra Drake with Magic 102.1 traffic.
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8: Happy Meteorologist Ray Stidjik with the Weather Channel. They'll have a dry start. There'll be a little cloud around at times this morning and into the afternoon. Otherwise, sunshine coming through about 92 later. Tonight, clear in the mid-60s.
1: Magic 102.1, 80s, 90s, and today. No one is arguing whether or not it's sad. It's sad. Of course it is. Dominique ran over her neighbor's cat. It's not malicious. It's nothing crazy like that. She was reversing out of her driveway to go to work. They live on a busier street. The cat was in their driveway. She didn't see it. She ran over the cat. The cat passed away. She went from house to house to figure out whose cat it was because she doesn't really know her neighbors.
0: Yeah, she got out of the car. She went. She ran up. She tried to find whose neighbor it was. She was contrite. She was upset. Eventually, she found out, whose cat it was. But, again, the cat was deceased at that point.
1: Now we are months and months later, and the people that own the cat have reached out, and they're asking for $2,500 for trauma support and so that they can get a new cat.
0: Yeah.
1: And she feels so bad about it that she just wants to give them the money. But her husband, Fred's like, hold up. Wait a minute.
0: Fred thinks that's crazy. He's like, this is a cash grab, right? They might be having money trouble or whatever over there. They could have came and talked to us about this months ago. Again, it's not like the cat received any sort of treatment. If they wanted us to pay for anything else, they could have mentioned it at that time. He said, we've carried the guilt with this situation too. Certainly look around in our neighborhood when we're doing it. The cat was in the wrong spot at the wrong time. It was an accident.
1: Would you just give the money so you felt better about the whole thing? 1-800-330-9999. Mark, whose side are you on?
20: I'm with the husband's side. I mean, I have pets also. I love them dearly, but I think it'd be different if the cat was hit and needed surgery to save its life. But this far after the fact, I think that's just, I mean, how do you put a total on a pet? What if it was a dog? Would they say, oh, now it's a $4,000 bill? I think it's the husband's, right?
0: Because my first question, too, is did the cat receive treatment? No, the cat was deceased. Right. So, unfortunately, there was nothing to be done at that point. So, sad, but there it is.
1: No one's saying it's not unfortunate. Of course it's unfortunate. But, what are you going to do at this point? It was an accident.
0: Does your guilt make you write a check for $2,500? Thanks for the call. Have a great day.
1: Whose side are you on? 1-800-330-9999. It's a couple's court. It's Terry.

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2: 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And I thought, oh my gosh, thank goodness. So now me and my daughter can finally stop fighting.
0: What?
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1: 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What's the argument that you get into with your family, friends, or maybe even complete strangers whenever you're at the grocery store? If it's like mine and it has to do with the express checkout lane for people with less than 10 items, good news, good news.
2: If you are at a Publix store, there is no need to count your items anymore. 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
1: It's about time, Publix, and it's about time all grocery stores jump on this bandwagon, too.
3: Why do you care so much?
2: Company says our focus is on reducing wait times and ensuring customers can be served as efficiently as possible. Publix is currently rolling out that new rule to all of its 1,400 locations.
1: First of all, that lane is dumb and nobody abides by it.
3: Well, that's the thing is nobody abides by it anyway. So what's the big deal of taking the rule off? Like, who cares if nobody's been listening to the rule anyway?
1: Because rule followers do, and then they get stuck in the longer lanes. So they just get upset
3: with themselves. But now there's no short lane anyway. So you rule followers are still going to have to choose a lane.
1: My daughter and I fight about this every single time. Because if I have 13 items,
3: yeah,
1: she will be like, we can't go in that line. I'm like, no, it's for people that don't have a lot of stuff.
3: Wait a minute.
1: A giant cart full of things. Like, that's different than the fact that we have 3 gallons of milk and a couple packages of Little Muffins.
3: Okay, but you're going to have to clarify for me because you are a rule follower. Am I led to believe now that this is the one thing that you actually don't respect the rules whatsoever?
1: Because it doesn't make sense.
3: I might be with Hayden on this for a minute.
1: If you have
3: multiple packages of the same item, that's one thing. But come on.
1: Well, that's the other argument that we get into. I mean, I can't stand shopping with my family because this is the one thing we always nitpick and fight about.
3: Yeah.
1: Like, if I buy, like, a block of butter, like, it comes in a 3-pack.
3: Sure.
1: She'll tell me that's 3 items.
3: No, that's not three items. No, it's not. That's 1 item.
1: Right, but she's
3: obviously
1: like, no, there's three packages of butter in there just because they're packaged together. I'm like, no.
3: No, that doesn't make any sense whatsoever.
1: But I am so happy they're getting rid of this, and I hope we get rid of this across the whole entire country and every grocery store. Goodbye.
3: It's ironic to me because the funny thing is you'd like to go without your family, and my wife loves for me to go grocery shopping with her, but we bicker over the same things every single time. The common things. If I lick my fingers to open the produce bag, she's like, you realize that your fingers are totally filthy from touching the cart or whatever. And I'm like, it's my immunity. It's my system. What do you care about that? I'm just trying to open the bag here in an efficient way.
1: Wait, you're talking about the bag, like when you're getting the produce?
3: Yeah, like I got to open a bag. It's a plastic bag. It's hard to open. I go like this.
1: You lick your finger?
3: Yes, and then I open the bag. It's my bag.
1: It's disgusting.
3: It's my bag. It's leaving with me.
1: She's concerned about your general well-being.
3: It's narking. Whether or not Triscuits are a healthy snack.
1: Oh.
3: I don't have to have this argument every single week. What sense does it make? I'm going to eat Triscuits. You don't have to watch me eat them.
1: Okay.
3: I say they're healthy. You say they're junk food.
1: Oh.
3: And then calories on ice cream. This is never a problem if my wife has PMS. But with me, always a problem. Always a problem. With her, no calories count.
1: Well, we have the same argument all the time with the Ben & Jerry's ice cream because I will only buy Ben & Jerry's ice cream if it's on sale.
3: Okay.
1: Because otherwise, it's too expensive.
3: Yeah, no, it's ridiculous.
1: Yeah, exactly.
3: I'm not paying $6 for a pint of ice cream.
1: And he says all the time, he's like, it brings me joy, the half-baked. Why can't you just buy me a pint every week? And I'm like, if it's not on sale, you're not getting it.
3: It brings him joy.
1: It brings him joy. Listen, there's plenty of things that bring me joy that cost a lot of money. You know what I do? I don't get them because we have to send our children to college one day.
3: Is that true, though?
1: I don't know.
3: I'm not sure that's actually valid and true.
1: I think couples and families and even random people in the grocery store, you get into the same disagreements all the time. What's the argument you always get into at the grocery store? 1-800-330-9999.
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5: On 78 West, speeds in the single digits from Carr Street to Foundry Street. And on the Interloop 10, speeds in the single digits at Old Hole Road. On 316 East, speeds in the teens at Jimmy Daniel Road. And lastly, on 129 North, speeds in the teens at Main Street. And this is Tierra Drake with Magic 102.1 Traffic.
6: Northeast Georgia weather.
7: I'm meteorologist Ray Stigick with the Weather Channel. They'll have a dry start. There'll be a little cloud around at times this morning and into the afternoon. Otherwise, sunshine coming through about 92 later. Tonight, clear in the mid-60s.

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0: All right. It's about time.
2: What a weird thing for you to be excited about.
0: I never understood that lane. Like, there's so many people there. Half of those lanes are empty anyway. There's no cashiers to work them. But we're going to keep this one lane protected for people that have six items. And you know they cheat. There's people that have 15 items. Okay, they're still there.
3: Okay, calm down.
0: I'm just happy it's over
3: now. I'm just
0: going to
3: say that when they first came out, they worked pretty good. When they first were established, it was a pretty good thing. When the cashier actually had the guts, the spine to say, no, sir, I can see you have too many items there. It worked out great.
0: Yes. But now we have these self-checkout lanes.
3: Right.
0: We have so many different options. But it's always the one thing that my daughter and I would fight over, because she would always be so critical and start counting every item in the car. She's like, Mom, we can't be in this line. We can't be in it. And I think that you get into the dumbest arguments with your friends and your family and random strangers when you're at the grocery store. So we sent producer Sophia around the office to ask,
4: what's the same argument that you get into with your friends or family at the grocery store every time?
5: Usually it's, what do you need that for?
0: Mm-hmm.
5: Well, I like chicken in my salad. You're going to tell me I can't have that?
0: This is why.
3: Get out of the way of that man who and the chicken in his salad.
0: I despise grocery shopping with my family. I want to go by myself. I want to buy the things that we need and that we eat. And I don't. And it's my husband. It's not the kids.
3: Yeah.
0: You know, you think about the little kids throwing all the sugary stuff in there. Nope. It's my husband be like, did you see this, honey? Do you think we should try this, honey? No. No, I don't think we need to pay $12 for that, honey. We don't. Oh, 100%. That drives me nuts.
3: You know what's weird is when you're at the deli counter and they want to give you the slice of cheese and I don't want it. And then everybody's looking at you like you have to take the slice of cheese. Like, I don't want the slice of cheese. When's the last time you changed those gloves, bro? Mm. Yeah, I don't want the slice of cheese.
0: I can't remember the last time I was offered a slice of anything.
3: You don't have that face.
0: I guess
3: you don't
0: not.
3: Have that friendly face that says, give me cheese.
0: I don't have deli face.
3: I guess I do.
0: You do. You definitely have deli face. Definitely.
4: What's the same argument that you get into with your friends or family at the grocery store every time?
6: Okay. I have friends that like the peanut butter and jelly, like, in the jar together. Mm-hmm. I like it separate. I don't like the one together.
3: 100%.
0: What's he talking? Like,
3: 100%. You know, they have the ones
0: people?
3: That are mixers.
0: Yeah, why?
3: Yeah, that's gross.
0: It's
3: all right.
0: True.
3: If you don't have enough time to make a sandwich and you think you're just going to save yourself time with that, I don't want to know you.
0: That would be an argument that I would have, too. I'd be like,
3: 100%.
0: What are you doing? Like, you can't buy the two jars? I mean, what?
3: I'm on his side.
0: Me, too.
3: Yep.
7: Seed oil, like, nobody reads the labels. You know, I think everybody just thinks, you know, that they believe the government. The government is not putting good quality ingredients in our food, and they still market it.
3: That's an argument I will never find myself in.
0: Oh, my gosh, no.
3: Not once. Seed oil?
0: I love her so much, but I have these friends. I have these friends, too, that are constantly, like, they'll look at something in my pantry. They'll be like, you look at the ingredients in that?
3: I don't want to know. I don't want to know all of them.
0: Like, I get it. Like, everything is bad for me. Everything is bad for me. I understand. But sometimes I just want a Tostito, and I'm just going to eat it.
3: You heard the one where they're like, in your Parmesan grated cheese, there's, like, sawdust and whatnot. You hear that one? Like, I just don't want to know.
0: I guess I like sawdust.
3: Right.
0: I guess
3: it's I love it. Is it cheese-flavored sawdust? Give it to me.
8: It's like we argue over cereal. Like, who's going to get their favorite cereal this week?
0: 100%. I'm not buying more than one box. Or everybody's going to eat one box of cereal. Sometimes I'll let two or three go. Like, you can have three in the pantry, but never in a million years more than that. You got to pick what you want. You got to decide together. And if you can't, mommy decides.
3: I buy my own cereal because my wife will fight me on every bit of it. So when I go to the big box stores, I just throw it in the cart.
0: Good.
3: And it's a fight every time. But I've learned to ignore. That's marriage.
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21: I'm meteorologist Ray Stigick with the Weather Channel. They'll have a dry start. There'll be a little cloud around at times this morning and into the afternoon. Otherwise, sunshine coming through about 92 later. Tonight, clear in the mid-60s.

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2: They say the holy water's watered down, and this town's lost its faith. Our colors will fade eventually, so if our time is running out, day after day, we'll make the mundane a masterpiece. Oh my, my love, I take one look at you, you're taking me.

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9: On the Interloop 10, speeds in the single digits at Old Hole Road. And on 78 West, speeds in the single digits from Carr Street to Williams Street. On 316 East, speeds in the teens from Winder Highway to Progress Central Avenue. And on 129 North, speeds in the teens at Pepper Street. And this is Tierra Drake with Magic 102.1 traffic.
10: Northeast Georgia weather.
11: I'm meteorologist Ray Stidjik with the Weather Channel. They'll have a dry start. There'll be a little cloud around at times this morning and into the afternoon. Otherwise, sunshine coming through about 92 later. Tonight, clear in the mid-60s.
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0: It's the back-to-school version of Don't Be That Person. You know, when you go back to school, all the characters come out. And some of them do things that drive you absolutely crazy.
1: Oh, that's for sure.
0: Like Sue wrote on our Facebook page at Ann on Raven, don't be the person that's chatting with the school bus driver with their foot on the step of the bus drinking coffee or whatever they have in that mug.
1: Oh, no. That happens every single time.
0: Every time.
1: Like, how's it going so far this morning?
0: Did you have a nice summer?
1: Right.
0: You, you have a bus full of kids
1: who
0: that
1: cares?
0: Have to go to school.
1: Right.
0: Let the bus driver do their job.
1: Right.
0: Oh, gosh. What's the thing that drives you crazy? Oh, Carol wrote stockpiling pantry snacks at the grocery store. You go in for the little muffins, but the entire shelf is empty because the mom before just bought every single one of them.
1: I mean, listen, I'm out for myself at sometimes. Mm-hmm. I'm just going to say, right? It's a lot for me to take on. You should have been here.
0: What's the most annoying thing that people do when it comes to back to school? 1-800-330-9999.

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1: There is a sign that is posted behind me by producer Sophia, and it reads, "No possible way anyone can lose 12 pounds in 3 weeks."
0: You and Sophia both said terrible, terrible things to me. That's what you said.
1: Raven's wife, Alicia, reached out to me and said, Anna, help me, because he will not get healthy before our son's wedding. He has done absolutely nothing. So I said, I know what I'll do. I'll tempt him with the only thing that would make him really happy, winning two of my PTO days.
0: You know what? It's a betrayal on everybody's part here, really, this intervention thing. But here's the thing. Now I'm on the path, and at some point, someday, I might be grateful. I feel pretty good. I think I'm gonna drop more pounds. So let's do the updates. Where was I? What have I done?
1: He started at 226.6 pounds. He has to lose 12 pounds. Mm-hmm. And as of last Thursday, he was 220.6. So he was down 6 pounds.
0: Now, here's the crazy part is I didn't even think I was going to get weighed on Thursday. I thought I was going to get weighed on Friday. I went into the weekend. I felt pretty good. I'll tell you one thing. No matter what the scale says, I'm down belt loops now. I'm down belt notches. But here's what I'm going to do. I'm going to remove these shoes.
1: Good.
0: Because we all know that they weigh too much.
1: Right.
0: And I'm wearing jeans, and those are already heavy, but I'm going to leave my pants on.
1: Thank you.
0: I'm also going to take off my belt.
1: We're very appreciative.
0: I'm also
1: going to
0: take off my belt.
1: Yes.
0: And then we're going to get an update. Are you guys ready?
1: All right. So I feel like this.
0: I take down the music here so that the scale can speak.
1: Oh, we have a talking scale that I bought on Amazon.
0: Here goes the belt.
1: All right.
0: The belt's coming off.
1: Taking off his belt.
0: All right.
1: Here come the shoes.
0: The shoes are coming off.
1: All right. Okay.
0: All right.
1: Yep.
0: All right. Here we go.
1: Here's the thing. We all know that the first pounds come off fast.
0: Oh, yeah.
1: But after that, it gets a little bit more difficult. So I don't think he's got the stamina.
0: The first four came fast.
1: All right, hold on. So I have to hold on. If you could see us in the studio right now, I'm leaning down with my microphone next to the talking scale. Way too close to Raven's feet. All right.
2: Your weight is 219.4.
1: Oh.
0: Down another half pound. Wait a minute. Let's go again. One more time.
1: What do you mean?
0: In case.
1: Just in case what?
0: Just in case the scale
1: changes its mind.
2: Your weight is 219.4.
1: Did you suck in your stomach? 219.4. 219.4.
0: That's down.
1: One pound. But that's not enough.
0: That's down.
1: That's not enough.
0: Pound.
1: That's not enough. That's not looking good.
0: No, listen, I got 11 days, man. Uh-huh. 11 days to lose 5 more pounds.
1: Now, wait a minute.
0: You said 12 pounds. I'm down six. That was another pound right there. That means I have 5 days, and that means I have 11 days left, and I have 5 pounds to go. 12 minus seven is five.
1: Wait a minute.
0: You understand math? That's how it works.
1: Wait, but hold on. Yep. You have a week. You have a week from tomorrow.
0: No.
1: Yeah, 8-11. I wrote the date down.
0: 8-11? What are you talking about?
1: That's the date.
0: Oh, look
1: that
0: at you
1: started.
0: Right now changing the goalpost. The wedding is the 4th. I know what day my kid's getting married.
1: Yeah, but we can't weigh you on the 4th. You're not going to be here. You're going to be at the wedding. You have 3 weeks as of tomorrow. We're going to fight about this off the air.
0: Right.
1: But I will give you the fact that you got one pound.
0: It sounds like somebody over here.
1: Uh-huh.
0: Is turning into a sore loser.
1: No, it looks like somebody's trying to change the goalpost.
0: Oh, is that what we're seeing there?
1: Okay. Yeah, I will give you the fact that you lost 1 pound since last Thursday, which is good, which means you still have, you still got some weight to go, but you know what? Let's see if you can do it.
0: You sound nervous.
1: Do I?
0: You sound a little nervous to me.
1: Listen, I've been down this path before. I ain't nervous.
0: You sound nervous.
1: Uh-huh.
0: Okay.
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16: I'm meteorologist Ray Stigick with the Weather Channel. They'll have a dry start. There'll be a little cloud around at times this morning and into the afternoon. Otherwise, sunshine coming through. About 92 later. Tonight, clear in the mid

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1: Imagine your brother embezzling $12 million from you. You would have to have $12 million in the first place for them to take it. But
0: that's for sure.
1: Right. That's exactly what happened to one famous comedian, and he's talking all about it in a documentary. But wait until you hear where his brother was hiding the cash. Now, that's some next level right there. It's coming up.

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1: When you think about people that would steal cash from you, most people wouldn't think that their brother would be the thief. Well, maybe some would, right?
2: I mean, that's the thing about business and family, man. Got to be careful. Those that you don't suspect are the ones that they get away with a lot before you all of a sudden go, wait a minute, what happened?
1: And that's exactly what happened to comedian Dane Cook. He's got a new documentary next month coming out called Funny Money, The Dane Cook Story.
2: Oh, this is the biggest thing he's done in like 15 years, I guess.
1: Well, here's like...
2: I haven't seen anything.
1: Yeah. So his brother was his business manager in the 90s and early 2000s when he was at the height of his career. And when I heard he stole $12 million, I'm like, how much did Dane Cook have left? 30 cents? Like, how did he make that much money?
2: You know what? Here's the thing. I saw him at a sold-out show at an arena. I wasn't like a big Dane Cook guy, but he had a few years where, like, he was doing...
1: selling out arenas big time.
2: Huge shows, making huge money.
1: Well, he had his time and he had his money and his brother stole it. So where did he put this $12 million that he stole? Possibly more, they think.
3: While handling his brother's finances, Daryl began withdrawing sums of $20,000, $50,000, and even $100,000 from Dane's accounts without him noticing. Even stashing piles of cash in hidden places like pasta sauce containers.
1: Wait, did she just say pasta sauce containers? Wait, he put $12 million in pasta sauce containers?
2: I mean, that would be a lot.
4: There were bricks of hundreds in all the spaghetti sauce.
5: And the pasta sauce, of course. Where else would you put the money?
1: He would have all pasta sauces made, right?
2: Yeah.
1: And then inside, there would be these, like, Ziploc shrink-wrap things filled with $100 bills in the freezer, in the jar of sauce.
2: It's not the worst plan if, you know, again, you've got a pretty good deal. I mean, on the other hand... set your bank alerts there, Dane Cook. Pay attention.
1: When I first heard this, in my mind, I imagined like a ragu jar, which is like $100 bills stuffed in there. But it was a little bit more elaborate than that. If you make your own sauces, so it was giant containers of like sauce, but inside the sauces, as an Italian person who my family makes the sauce all the time, I could see how this could work very easily.
2: Yeah, but you got to open the sauce at some point. We got to eat.
1: Yeah.
2: Right.
1: Where do you hide the money in your house?
2: I mean, I'm not going to tell you where I hide my money in my house. I have a safe, but there are a couple other areas where there are, you know, other things that I put different things.
1: It's funny you should say that because the number one place where people hide their money is in a locked safe. I'll tell you this.
2: It's not a good hiding spot.
1: We have a safe. We don't have a dollar in there.
2: Yeah.
1: And I don't know why. Like, in my mind, when I read that that's the number one place where people hide their money, I go, well, that makes sense. Why don't we do that? It's so dumb.
2: I mean, then they know it's in there, right? So the other places, you know, you get a little bit more creative. So a lot of people would hide things in their garage, right?
1: Garage is not on the list of the
2: freezer.
1: Top five.
2: Freezer is
1: not on the list.
2: Are you serious?
1: Yes.
2: That's crazy. I mean, people hide it in their couches. You hear this, they turn in their furniture all the time.
1: 100%.
2: It shows up there.
1: I couldn't wait to see couch on the list. That wasn't on the list either.
2: What's on this list, then? This doesn't make a lot of sense.
1: So number one is locked safe. Number two, which makes
2: I mean, it's not much of a hiding space if it's in the safe, though.
1: In a closet, inside a bag or a box. I think a lot of people do this. Yeah,
2: a lot of shoeboxes.
1: So you put it in a bag, and then you put it in the back of your closet, and you know it's there. Nobody else knows it's there, but then you forget it's there.
2: Except thieves know this list as well, but go ahead.
1: Dresser or nightstand?
2: I
1: always have $100 in there just in case. Like,
2: you put everything in your underwear drawer. You've already told me this.
1: Like, I put everything in my underwear drawer.
2: Anything that's important, like, you put in your underwear drawer as if nobody's going to look in there. Well, oh, wait a minute. That's our underwear. Leave that area alone.
1: Kitchen cabinets.
2: I mean, that goes with freezer for me, but okay.
1: And then inside a book. Who still is putting, like, the cutout pages in a book and putting cash in there?
2: Did you ever have a book like that? The false book?
1: No.
2: Oh, yeah. Dude, I cut the pages out of a couple books before. You know what I put in there as a teenager? 20s? Brass knuckles.
1: Oh, God.
2: I swear.
1: All right.
2: Real statement.
1: If you're going to hide your cash, don't put it in pasta sauce or inside of a fake book.
2: Yeah, don't bury it either. You forget, man. You forget where it is.
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20: Northeast Georgia weather. I'm meteorologist Ray Stigick with the Weather Channel. They'll have a dry start. There'll be a little cloud around at times this morning and into the afternoon. Otherwise, sunshine coming through. About 92 later. Tonight, clear in the mid-60s.

0: register because my teenage daughter is the exact same way that I am. And I booked a mini getaway for Labor Day weekend so we could have one last hurrah before the end of the summer.
1: Sure.
0: And she will not miss 2 days of school.
1: She refuses to do it.
0: I had to cancel our trip and call the hotel and cancel the whole thing because she absolutely refuses to miss 2 days of school.
1: You did that to your daughter. You're a terrible person.
0: I'm a terrible person.
1: She's a great student, but you didn't have to pay her either.
0: I was like, it's 2 days, Hayden. It's your senior year. You're already...
1: Right, it's the beginning of the year. You're not even doing anything.
0: And it's like, she's like, Ma, it's my second week of school. I'm not missing 2 days. And it was like... I was like, this is God punishing me for making her exactly like me. This is exactly what's happened here. So no sun and water and sand for me.
1: I guess not.
0: No, she'll be in class.
1: There's none of that in Detroit either, though, right?
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9: Northeast Georgia weather. I'm meteorologist Ray Stigick with the Weather Channel. They'll have a dry start. There'll be a little cloud around at times this morning and into the afternoon. Otherwise, sunshine coming through about 92 later. Tonight, clear in the mid-60s.
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0: What's the number, and is there a number, when the flight attendant gets on the PA system and offers an amount to get off the flight because it's overbooked, when do you actually deplane? That's coming up next.

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21: I'm meteorologist Ray Stidjik with the Weather Channel. Not too bad of a Monday afternoon. A few clouds around with sunshine. 92 tonight, mainly clear, mid-60s. Tuesday, sunshine's back, low 90s.

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16: Northeast Georgia weather. I'm meteorologist Ray Stidjick with the Weather Channel. Not too bad of a Monday afternoon. A few clouds around with sunshine. 92 tonight, mainly clear, mid-60s. Tuesday, sunshine's back, low 90s.

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Also, know your pop culture trivia. 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

dragging on a Monday. That's good that it's almost time for lunch. 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
19: I'm meteorologist Ray Stidjik with the Weather Channel. Not too bad of a Monday afternoon. A few clouds around with sunshine. 92 tonight, mainly clear, mid-60s. Tuesday, sunshine's back, low 90s.

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21: I'm meteorologist Ray Stidjik with the Weather Channel. Not too bad of a Monday afternoon. A few clouds around with sunshine. 92 tonight, mainly clear, mid-60s. Tuesday, sunshine's back, low 90s.

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Your home for Anna and Raven in the morning. Going to be back on tomorrow morning at All-New Couples Court. Let your opinion be known with that. And can't beat Raven to win free money.

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14: I'm meteorologist Ray Stidjik with the Weather Channel. Not too bad of a Monday afternoon. A few clouds around with sunshine. 92 tonight, mainly clear, mid-60s. Tuesday, sunshine's back, low 90s.

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1: 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You're home for Anna and Raven in the morning. They're back on to start your day tomorrow. All new couples court. You can weigh in on that. Let your opinion be known. And can't beat Raven. 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
0: Use caution if you're heading on the Innerton Loop at Old Hull Road. Speeds are dropping as low as 10 miles an hour. Also heading towards Atlanta on 316 West. At Winder Highway, we're seeing stop and go traffic there as well. This traffic report is brought to you by Ken Nugent, Georgia's law firm. One call, that's all. I'm Lily Sincola, and that's Magic 102.1 traffic.
41: Northeast Georgia weather.
42: I'm meteorologist Ray Stajic with the Weather Channel. Mainly clear through this evening. Overnight will drop to the mid-60s. Sunshine back on Tuesday, high in the low 90s. Small chance of a shower thunderstorm Wednesday afternoon, low 90s.

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Way to start out your day tomorrow. I know, you just got to get through Monday. Then on to the rest of the week, we've got Anna and Raven. As you get off to work and school again tomorrow, Couples Court, weigh in on that. Listen to what's going on there. And Can't Beat Raven, if you know your pop culture trivia, you could win the jackpot. Money on the line for you tomorrow morning. 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
13: Use caution if you're heading on the Innerton Loop at Old Hull Road. Speeds are dropping as low as 10 miles an hour. Also heading towards Atlanta on 316 West. At Winder Highway, we're seeing stop-and-go traffic there as well. 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I'm Lily Sincola, and that's Magic 102.1 traffic.

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15: Use caution if you're heading on the Innerton Loop at Old Hull Road. Speeds are dropping as low as 10 miles an hour. Also heading towards Atlanta on 316 West. At Winder Highway, we're seeing stop-and-go traffic there as well. This traffic report is brought to you by Ken Nugent, Georgia's law firm. One call, that's all. I'm Lily Sincola, and that's Magic 102.1 Traffic.
16: Northeast Georgia weather.
17: Meteorologist Ray Stajic with the Weather Channel. Mainly clear through this evening. Overnight will drop to the mid-60s. Sunshine back on Tuesday, high in the low 90s. Small chance of a shower thunderstorm Wednesday afternoon, low 90s.

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12: Use caution if you're heading on the Innerton Loop at Old Hull Road. Speeds are dropping as low as 10 miles an hour. Also heading towards Atlanta on 316 West. At Winder Highway, we're seeing stop and go traffic there as well. 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One call, that's all. I'm Lily Sincola, and that's Magic 102.1 traffic.

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18: Use caution if you're heading on the Innerton Loop at Old Hull Road. Speeds are dropping as low as 10 miles an hour. Also heading towards Atlanta on 316 West. At Winder Highway, we're seeing stop and go traffic there as well. 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One call, that's all. I'm Lily Sincola, and that's Magic 102.1 Traffic.
20: Northeast Georgia weather.
21: Meteorologist Ray Stajic with the Weather Channel. Mainly clear through this evening. Overnight will drop to the mid-60s. Sunshine back on Tuesday, high in the low 90s. Small chance of a shower thunderstorm Wednesday afternoon, low 90s.

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16: Use caution if you're heading on the Innerton Loop at Old Hull Road. Speeds are dropping as low as 10 miles an hour. Also heading towards Atlanta on 316 West. At Winder Highway, we're seeing stop-and-go traffic there as well. This traffic report is brought to you by Ken Nugent, George's Law Firm. One call, that's all. I'm Lily Sincola, and that's Magic 1021 traffic.

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21: I'm meteorologist Ray Stajic with the Weather Channel. Mainly clear through this evening. Overnight will drop to the mid-60s. Sunshine back on Tuesday, high in the low 90s. Small chance of a shower thunderstorm Wednesday afternoon, low 90s.

Magic 102.1, 80s, 90s, and today, apparently National Treasure 3 is finally in development. Nicolas Cage is going to be back as Benjamin Gates. And if you remember watching the first two, be honest, are you excited for this?

Magic 102.1, 80s, 90s, and today Hayden Panettiere's mom is pushing back because Gayle King and Megyn Kelly were criticizing what she said following Hayden's death. And it's just something to think about. When somebody's grieving, how much should the outside world really

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0: 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Cool as can be. Tap Good RX. Saving massively.
1: 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Deals are done.
0: 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Dang. That one little lap does all the rest.
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4: Meteorologist Ray Stidjik with the Weather Channel. Mainly clear through this evening. Overnight will drop to the mid-60s. Sunshine back on Tuesday, high in the low 90s. Small chance of a shower thunderstorm Wednesday afternoon, low 90s.

1021 80s, 90s, and today rapper Dr. Dre is using AI in the studio. Honestly, it's getting harder to avoid this conversation because, I mean, if technology can help make the music, it doesn't matter the